This is the 90s Country Club on Big Country 99.5. And in this day in 2006, George Strait marked his 30th year in the music industry with the release of a new album titled It Just Comes Natural. It featured 15 new

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And if you can believe it, it's been 72 years. October 2nd, 1954 to be exact. A 19-year-old Elvis Presley made his only appearance at the Grand

0: This is the 90s Country Club on Big Country 99.5. And this song was released in February of 1992, and it was the leading single from his album Long Necks and Short Stories. Here's Mark Chestnut.
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This is the 90s Country Club. And I want to thank you so much for taking time to listen to the 90s Country Club today. And we're going to, well, not end it. You're going to end it with me here because I'm going home with Mary Chapin Carpenter. And you can never have a bad time with Mary Chapin Carpenter.

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back in the alley. And I kept rolling them seven and winning all them pots. My luck was so good I could do no wrong. I just kept on rolling and controlling them bones. Finally, they just threw up their hand and said,

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0: My name's John Dunn. I'm a general practice attorney. 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
7: Sunny skies across the area today with a high near 81 degrees and a northeast wind around 5 to 10 miles an hour. Overnight tonight, expect clear skies to continue and a low near 57 degrees and a north wind to continue. A little bit calmer around 5 miles an hour overnight tonight into early Monday morning. From the Bob Mills Weather Center, I'm News on 6 Meteorologist Chloe Arroyo.
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1: Sunny skies across the area today with a high near 81 degrees and a northeast wind around 5 to 10 miles an hour. Overnight tonight, expect clear skies to continue and a low near 57 degrees and a north wind to continue. A little bit calmer around 5 miles an hour overnight tonight into early Monday morning. From the Bob Mills Weather Center, I'm News on 6 Meteorologist Chloe Arroyo.
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6: Yeah, it's a beautiful Sunday underway. We're looking for sunshine at about 82 this afternoon. A light northeast wind around 10 miles per hour. Tonight, fair, cool. Get you going on your Monday morning down to 57. Back up around 80 and sunny and light winds as we go on into Monday afternoon. The rest of the work week or state fair week looks awful good. From News on 6, I'm meteorologist Travis Meyer.
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16: Yeah, it's a beautiful Sunday underway. We're looking for sunshine at about 82 this afternoon. A light northeast wind around 10 miles per hour. Tonight, fair, cool. Get you going on your Monday morning down to 57. Back up around 80 and sunny and light winds as we go on into Monday afternoon. The rest of the work week or state fair week looks awful good. From News on 6, I'm meteorologist Travis Meyer.
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Big Country 99.5, KVOO, released in March of 1982, and this was his 26th number one song. Here's Charlie Pride.

Sell your diamond ring, buy some boots and faded jeans and go away. This coat and tie is choking me,

0: Big Country 99.5 KVOO. And if you listen in with the Hoot Owl tomorrow morning at 7:15, he's going to have your chance to win a pair of tickets to see Travis Tritt, who is going to be here October 16th at the Cove inside River Spirit Casino and Resort. 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
1: 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We're shining the spotlight on the hardworking young men and women of Oklahoma who are keeping our agricultural traditions alive.
2: Meet Rhett from Wagner FFA. Rhett is a senior, a third-generation Wagner FFA member, and fourth generation on Butler Farm. So agriculture and FFA are truly part of his family story. At the Tulsa State Fair, Rhett will be judging cattle grading and dairy while also competing with the Wagner FFA show team and staying active in ag mechanics. And outside of FFA, he stays busy too because he's on the Wagner High School bass fishing team, runs cross country, kicks for the football team, and plays soccer. After graduation, Rhett will take his passion for agriculture and fishing to Murray State on a fishing scholarship where he'll study farm and ranch business technology. Congratulations, Rhett, and best of luck at the Tulsa State Fair.
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0: 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It is me, AB, and I've been out to the fair once so far this year. I was only out there for a little while. Got my nitro ice cream, got my fix. But what else do I want? There's so many options, so many new things. Let me know if you've had it, if you've been out there and you've had anything good.
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And Jody Messina is celebrating 30 years of her album Heads Carolina. And Dierks Bentley made her a really cute video on TikTok.

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0: The Country 99.5 KVOO. It is me, AB, and I loved Glee whenever I was younger, and Ryan Murphy is trying to patch some things up with some of the Glee members before they do a reboot. Now, they're saying that there's concern that Lea Michele could end up being front and center again. I don't think they're very happy about that. There's also some other bad blood as well, but I love Glee.
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0: 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We're shining the spotlight on the hardworking young men and women of Oklahoma who are keeping our agricultural traditions alive.
1: Meet Rhett from Wagner FFA. Rhett is a senior, a third-generation Wagner FFA member, and fourth generation on Butler Farm. So agriculture and FFA are truly part of his family story. At the Tulsa State Fair, Rhett will be judging cattle grading and dairy while also competing with the Wagner FFA show team and staying active in ag mechanics. And outside of FFA, he stays busy too because he's on the Wagner High School bass fishing team, runs cross country, kicks for the football team, and plays soccer. After graduation, Rhett will take his passion for agriculture and fishing to Murray State on a fishing scholarship where he'll study farm and ranch business technology. Congratulations, Rhett, and best of luck at the Tulsa State Fair.
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